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0: man 胖，强而有力，力度一冲破了天际，那么光速星根本整装待发，遁形
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1: 大可不必。It's time to climb on, this beat we rock on, these lights can't face erase

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2: 有的汗水挂在脸上，不 care 是烫到哪去，荣耀的战队在此，想恭维大可不必。
3: It's time to climb on, this beat we rock on.These lights can't face erase, replace our race, cause we just shine. I rock it, I watch CTC, D much longer, BNT, CAV, we the dream.

Nice to see you again, dudes. 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So, baby, you miss me too?